Ice Cream Gems apresenta com Johnny Quest. Dr. Benton Quest. Roger Race Bannon. 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

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When he came across this young man sawing on a fiddle and playing it hot, and the devil jumped up on a hickory stump and said, "Boy, let me tell you what. I guess you didn't know it, but I'm a fiddle player too. And if you'd care to take a dare, I'll make a bet with you. Now you play pretty good fiddle, boy, but give the devil his due. I bet a fiddle of gold against your soul, because I think I'm better than you." The boy said, "My name's Johnny, and it might be a sin, but I'll take your bet, and you're going to regret

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And he laid that golden fiddle on the ground at Johnny's feet. Johnny said, "Devil, just come on back if you ever want to try again. 'Cause I told you once, you son of a gun.

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But I'm gone. But I'm gone. But I'm gone. But I'm gone. 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
1: 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I seen you going down the street the other night.
2: Oh, I wasn't going nowhere. I've been where I was going.
1: That's all right. I didn't see you just come out of sight.
2: Man, I sure like to latch on to some of that boogie-woogie tonight.
1: You need some of that fat boogie-woogie.
2: That's what I need.
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3: Thank you very much.
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3: I'd like to introduce Led Zeppelin to you.
2: Jones. Jones.
3: On bass guitar, John Paul Jones. John Paul Jones.
2: This is Bonham. This is Bonham.
3: On drums, John Bonham.
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Shout, baby. 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

0: 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Yeah, yeah. 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
1: Johnny Hooker.
0: Johnny Hooker.